0: after a landmark meeting with his Lebanese counterpart Joseph Aoun in the White House. Cuba says it's received the first installment of a United States aid package worth $100 million amid deepening U.S. economic pressure on the island's communist leadership. The Cuban Ministry of Foreign Trade said kits will be delivered to families by the Catholic Church. A team of students in the Netherlands have developed what they say is the world's first solar-powered ambulance. Instead of transporting patients to hospital, the vehicle is designed to bring medical care to remote parts of the world. And a US judge in Florida has ruled that Donald Trump must hand over financial records as part of his $10 billion defamation lawsuit against the BBC. BBC News.
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1: Hi there, RJ here. I really think RJ Bistro could be the longest lasting music lounge ever in the Philippines. We are celebrating our 40th year anniversary. I will see you tonight, 8 p.m. RJ Bistro, Dusitani Hotel, featuring the clones of It Bulaga, Franz Joseph Vincoy as Julio Iglesias. Baron Carl Serrano as Pavarotti. Jazz Hara Ungi as Karen Carpenter.
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0: crispy buffalo wings. Bistro RJ Food will put you in the mood. 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
3: The headline news brought to you by the Philippine Star, moving to the beat of the times. In headline news, the Department of National Defense announced the appointment of Lieutenant General Antonio Navarrete as the new Chief of Staff of the Armed Forces of the Philippines on Tuesday, July 21. Navarrete replaced Romeo Bronner Jr., who was set to officially retire today after completing a three-year term under Republic Act No. 11939, or the Act Further Strengthening Professionalism and Promoting the Continuity of Policies and Modernization Initiatives in the Armed Force of the Philippines. The announcement was made by DND Spokesperson Assistant Secretary Arsenio Andolong in an official statement. Meanwhile, in sports news, Spain's World Cup celebrations were not just heard across the country, they were felt underground. Seismometers dotted around Spain detected vibrations caused by fans erupting in joy after Ferran Torres' goal in Sunday's final secured the national team's second World Cup title, scientists said Monday. Researchers from the Geosciences Barcelona Center analyzed data from the National Geographic Institute and the Catalan Geological and Cartographic Institute, which showed unusual signals linked to the celebrations in cities including Algeciras, Barcelona, Cadiz, and Granada, they said in a statement. This was the headline news brought to you by the Philippine Star, moving to the beat of the times. This is Gail Banawis for RJFM.
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Hi there, this is Jose Marie Chan. As a songwriter, I have always been a huge fan of John Lennon and Paul McCartney. Now, here is something that I composed as my tribute to the Beatles. The lyrics contain titles of various Beatles songs. See how many titles of Beatles songs you can spot. My song is called A Day in the Life of a Song.

0: A Day in the Life of a Song, my original tribute to the Beatles. This is Jose Marie Chan.
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3: Hi there, RJ here. I really think RJ Bistro could be the longest lasting music lounge ever in the Philippines. We are celebrating our 40th year anniversary. I will see you tonight, 8 p.m. RJ Bistro, Dusitani Hotel, featuring the clones of It Bulaga, Franz Joseph Vincoy as Julio Iglesias. Baron Carl Serrano as Pavarotti. Jazz Hara Ungi as Karen Carpenter.
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2: 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I really think RJ Bistro could be the longest lasting music lounge ever in the Philippines. We are celebrating our 40th year anniversary. I will see you tonight, 8 p.m. RJ Bistro, Dusitani Hotel, featuring the clones of Eat Bulaga, Franz Josef Vincoy as Julio Iglesias.
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0: Hi there, RJ here. I really think RJ Bistro could be the longest lasting music lounge ever in the Philippines. We are celebrating our 40th year anniversary. I will see you tonight, 8 p.m. RJ Bistro, Dusitani Hotel, featuring the clones of It Bulaga, Franz Joseph Vincoy as Julio Iglesias. Maron Carl Serrano as Pavarotti. Jazz Hara Ungi as Karen Carpenter.
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0: And of course, Jerome Everdome as Elvis Presley. And after the clones, my band and I will make you dance. 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I will see you tonight. 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

0: Hi there, RJ here. I really think RJ Bistro could be the longest lasting music lounge ever in the Philippines. We are celebrating our 40th year anniversary. I will see you tonight, 8 p.m. RJ Bistro, Dusitani Hotel, featuring the clones of Eat Bulaga, Franz Joseph Vincoy as Julio Iglesias. Maron Carl Serrano as Pavarotti. Jazz Hara Ungi as Karen Carpenter.
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0: And of course, Jerome Everdome as Elvis Presley. And after the clones, my band and I will make you dance. 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I will see you tonight. 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

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Here's Eric Clapton with Got My Mojo Working, RJ's Pick of the Week.

You just heard Got My Mojo Working from Eric Clapton, RJFM's Pick of the Week. We hope you enjoyed it. That was RJFM's Pick of the Week.

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0: music lounge ever in the Philippines. We are celebrating our 40th year anniversary. I will see you tonight, 8 p.m. RJ Bistro, Dusitani Hotel, featuring the clones of It Bulaga, Franz Joseph Vincoy as Julio Iglesias. Maron Carl Serrano as Pavarotti. Jazz Hara Ungi as Karen Carpenter.
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0: And of course, Jerome Everdon as Elvis Presley. And after the clones, my band and I will make you dance. 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I will see you tonight. See you there.
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1: BBC News with Oliver Conway. President Zelensky of Ukraine has dismissed the commander of the armed forces, Oleksandr Sirsky. The move comes days after the removal of the popular defense minister, Mikhailo Fedorov, which triggered mass protests. General Sirsky has been replaced by a younger general, Mikhailo Drapetsky. France has become the first European Union state to ban children under 15 from using social media. Parliament overwhelmingly approved the new law, which also includes a ban on mobile phones in secondary schools. OpenAI has disclosed that its advanced artificial intelligence models independently hacked another tech company to steal information needed to pass an internal evaluation. OpenAI described it as an unprecedented security incident and said it was now implementing strict controls. The US military says its 11th consecutive Iran. Iranian news agencies reported that air defense Iran activated and explosions were heard in the northwestern city of Tabriz. President Trump has directed his administration to allow US airlines to fly directly to Lebanon for the first time in four decades. The change came after a landmark meeting with his Lebanese counterpart, Joseph Aoun, in the White House. A court hearing is set to take place in Nigeria at the site of the country's largest ever methamphetamine seizure. 10 suspects, including 3 Mexican nationals, are accused of running a multi-million dollar operation in a forest laboratory. They've pleaded not guilty. Researchers studying chimpanzees and bonobos in African sanctuaries have found they use touch to build trust before the most competitive moment of the day, feeding time. As they waited for food, the apes touched, embraced and sometimes kissed. Those were more likely to feed peacefully along.
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0: Hi there, RJ here. I really think RJ Bistro could be the longest lasting music lounge ever in the Philippines. We are celebrating our 40th year anniversary. I will see you tonight, 8 p.m. RJ Bistro, Dusitani Hotel, featuring the clones of Eat Bulaga, Franz Josef Vincoy as Julio Iglesias. Maron Carl Serrano as Pavarotti. Jazz Hara Ungi as Karen Carpenter.
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1: Here I am.
0: And of course, Jerome Everdome as Elvis Presley. And after the clones, my band and I will make you dance. 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I will see you tonight. See you there.
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4: 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RJ.

Hi there, this is Jose Marie Chan. As a songwriter, I have always been a huge fan of John Lennon and Paul McCartney. Now, here is something that I composed as my tribute to the Beatles. The lyrics contain titles of various Beatles songs. See how many titles of Beatles songs you can spot. My song is called A Day in the Life of a Song.

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10: 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I really think RJ Bistro could be the longest lasting music lounge ever in the Philippines. We are celebrating our 40th year anniversary. I will see you tonight, 8 p.m. RJ Bistro, Dusitani Hotel, featuring the clones of It Bulaga, Franz Joseph Vincoy as Julio Iglesias.
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10: 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Jazz Hara Ungi as Karen Carpenter.
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2: BBC News with Oliver Conway. President Zelensky of Ukraine has sacked the commander of the armed forces, Oleksandr Sirsky. The move comes days after the removal of the popular defence minister, Mykhailo Fedorov, which triggered mass protests. General Sirsky has been replaced by a younger general, Mykhailo Drapatyi. France's president, Emmanuel Macron, has welcomed a parliamentary vote banning children under 15 from accessing social media. The bill also requires high schools to prohibit mobile phones. The American firm OpenAI has disclosed that its advanced artificial intelligence models independently hacked another tech company to steal information needed to pass an internal evaluation. OpenAI described it as an unprecedented security incident. The US military says it's carried out an 11th consecutive night of strikes against Iran. Iranian news agencies reported that air defences were activated over Tehran and explosions heard in Tabriz. On Tuesday, Iran threatened to escalate attacks against American and allied interests if Washington attacked its nuclear sites. President Trump has directed his administration to allow US airlines to fly directly to Lebanon for the first time in four decades. The change came after a landmark meeting with his Lebanese counterpart, Joseph Aoun, at the White House. A court hearing is set to take place in Nigeria, the site of the country's largest ever methamphetamine seizure. 10 suspects, including three Mexican nationals, are accused of running a multi-million dollar operation in a forest laboratory. They have pleaded not guilty. And researchers studying chimpanzees and bonobos in African sanctuaries have found they use touch to build trust before the most competitive moment of their day, feeding time. As they waited for food, the apes touched, embraced, and sometimes kissed. Those with the most reassuring physical interactions fed peacefully. BBC News.
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0: 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She's got your weekend soundtrack covered. So sit back, turn up the volume, and let the buzz begin.
5: 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I just love this song. 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

RJFM 100.3, you are with the Queen Bee, and you just heard Kelly Clarkson with her 2005 release, Because of You. Because of You was certified platinum by the RIAA and was her biggest success in Europe, topping the European Hot 100 charts. It also peaked at number 7 on the Billboard Hot 100 and sold over 2 million digital downloads. Up next, I have a mega worldwide hit by Luther Vandross from the year 2003. This song won 2 Grammy Awards, one for Song of the Year and one for Best Male R&B Performance at the 2004 Grammy Awards. 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

0: 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The Queen Bee's just getting started. Great music after this.
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3: 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I really think RJ Bistro could be the longest lasting music lounge ever in the Philippines. We are celebrating our 40th year anniversary. I will see you tonight, 8 p.m. RJ Bistro, Dusitani Hotel, featuring the clones of Eat Bulaga, Franz Joseph Vincoy as Julio Iglesias. Maron Carl Serrano as Pavarotti. Jazz Hara Ungi as Karen Carpenter.
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6: Welcome back to the Queen Bee Show. Thank you for tuning in and keeping me company. I'd like to greet Belinda Adriano, Susan Uy Castro, Pros Del Prado, and Jean Page. Let's start this cluster with a song from Bryan Adams. It's a 1991 release that was featured in the blockbuster film Robin Hood, Prince of Thieves. It was also a worldwide hit, reaching number one in 19 countries, and is his best-selling single of all time. 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

RJFM 100.3. You are locked into the Queen Bee Show, and you just heard Gabriel with her 1999 release, Sunshine. I just love the lyrics to that song. Let's do some more greetings. Hello to Arnold Adanillo, Havencha Medina, and Sug Mutuk. Up next, get ready, Tears for Fears fans. I have their 1985 release coming up for you. This was an international success and is known as one of the band's signature songs. This is Everybody Wants to Rule the World on RJFM 100.3.

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0: 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Once again, thank you for keeping it locked in. Greetings going out to Francis Harun, Jeff Llorando, Alfie Charles Domingo, Marietta Secretaria, Feb Bihai, and Miles Remulla. We're going to get started with a 1984 release by Prince. This song is the title track of the album with the same name and was in the soundtrack of a film starring Prince. It's certified gold by the RIAA and is included in the Rock and Roll Hall of Fame's 500 Songs That Shaped Rock and Roll. 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

RJFM 100.3, you are with the Queen Bee, and you just heard Brandy with her 1998 release, Have You Ever. Have You Ever hit number one on the Billboard Hot 100, number two on the Billboard R&B Hip Hop Songs chart, and number one on the U.S. Rhythmic Airplay charts. Another beautiful love song. Time for some shout-outs. Hello to Elvis Garcia, René de Guzman, Pilar Omongos, EJ Abasco, Tubal Bacal Corrales, and Nelson Malinao. Up next, I have a song by The Script, released in 2008, that was featured in the CBS show Ghost Whisperer. This song was also chosen as one of the soundtracks for the 2009 Victoria's Secret fashion show. 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
2: 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I hope you're enjoying with me as much as I am enjoying with you today. I'd like to greet Freddie Pamulag, Rosario Lagumen Garcia, Ben Villaganas, Mark De La Cruz, and Norman Farsha. Up first, I have a song that 2000.

RJFM 100.3, you are with the Queen Bee, and you just heard Jennifer Lopez with her 2002 cover of You Belong to Me from her album This Is Me Then. Absolutely one of my favorite covers. Before my next song, I'd like to greet Rico Austria, Elizabeth Bernardo, Lori Santos, Maribel Chu, Joey Guarin, Leds Chuvo, and Luz Samantiria. Up next, we're going to go retro and slow things down with a 1978 release by Dr. Hook, a song you all know and love. 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
2: 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I really think RJ Bistro could be the longest lasting music lounge ever in the Philippines. We are celebrating our 40th year anniversary. I will see you tonight, 8 p.m. RJ Bistro, Dusitani Hotel, featuring the clones of Eat Bulaga, Franz Josef Vincoy as Julio Iglesias.
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2: 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Jazz Hara Ungi as Karen Carpenter.
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6: Welcome back to the Queen Bee Show, and we are in the final stretch of yet another wonderful hour together. Sending out greetings to Antonio Evaristo, Matthew Saison, Edith Almozara, Albert Obispo Miso III, Jojo de la Peña, Mean Bahaladia, and Federico Matalobos. I'm going to start off with a song released in 1972 that hit number one on the Billboard Hot 100 and Cashbox chart. The lyrics to this song exude hope, something we all need. 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

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You are with the Queen Bee, and you just heard Lisa Stansfield with her song All Around the World. All Around the World was released in 1989 and became a worldwide hit. It received an Ivor Novello Award. Before my last song, I'd like to greet Mark Michael Salin, Rolly Kaluma, Tanglao Monda, Rai, Arthur Maliwanag, and Miles Viernas. For my last song, I chose Sir Elton John. This song, released in 1972, over the years has grown in popularity. This is the beautiful song, Tiny Dancer, on RJFM 100.3.

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4: 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I really think RJ Bistro could be the longest lasting music lounge ever in the Philippines. We are celebrating our 40th year anniversary. I will see you tonight, 8 p.m. RJ Bistro, Dusitani Hotel, featuring the clones of It Bulaga, Franz Joseph Vincoy as Julio Iglesias. Maron Carl Serrano as Pavarotti. Jazz Hara Ungi as Karen Carpenter.
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0: Hi there, RJ here. I really think RJ Bistro could be the longest lasting music lounge ever in the Philippines. We are celebrating our 40th year anniversary. I will see you tonight, 8 p.m. RJ Bistro, Dusitani Hotel, featuring the clones of Eat Bulaga, Franz Joseph Vincoy as Julio Iglesias. Maron Carl Serrano as Pavarotti. Jazz Hara Ungi as Karen Carpenter.
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1: Here I am.
0: And of course, Jerome Everdome as Elvis Presley. And after the clones, my band and I will make you dance. Join us in celebrating RJ Bistro's 40th year anniversary. 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I will see you tonight. See you there.

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2: 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I really think RJ Bistro could be the longest lasting music lounge ever in the Philippines. We are celebrating our 40th year anniversary. I will see you tonight, 8 p.m. RJ Bistro, Dusitani Hotel, featuring the clones of It Bulaga, Franz Joseph Vincoy as Julio Iglesias.
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2: 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Jazz Hara Ungi as Karen Carpenter.
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Hi there, this is Jose Mari Chan. As a songwriter, I have always been a huge fan of John Lennon and Paul McCartney. Now, here is something that I composed as my tribute to the Beatles. The lyrics contain titles of various Beatles songs. See how many titles of Beatles songs you can spot. My song is called A Day in the Life of a Song.

0: A Day in the Life of a Song, my original tribute to the Beatles. This is Josemary Chan.
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Hi there, RJ here. I really think RJ Bistro could be the longest lasting music lounge ever in the Philippines. We are celebrating our 40th year anniversary. I will see you tonight.

0: Hi there, RJ here. I really think RJ Bistro could be the longest lasting music lounge ever in the Philippines. We are celebrating our 40th year anniversary. I will see you tonight, 8 p.m. RJ Bistro, Dusitani Hotel, featuring the clones of Eat Bulaga, Franz Joseph Vincoy as Julio Iglesias. Maron Carl Serrano as Pavarotti. Jazz Hara Ungi as Karen Carpenter.
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1: Here I am.
0: And of course, Jerome Everdome as Elvis Presley. And after the clones, my band and I will make you dance. Join us in celebrating RJ Bistro's 40th year anniversary. 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I will see you tonight. See you there.

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4: The headline news brought to you by the Philippine Star, moving to the beat of the times. In headline news, the Philippines welcomes more than 350 Asian delegates when the 10th Senior Aerobic Gymnastics Asian Championships is held August 4 to 7 at the modern and massive Tagaytay City Velodrome. Presented by the Philippine Sports Commission, organized by the Gymnastics Association of the Philippines and sanctioned by World Gymnastics and the Asian Gymnastics Union, the event features Asia's best aerobic gymnastics and aims to boost the country's sports tourism program. 11 Asian countries will field entries across 7 categories: individual men and women, mixed pairs, trios, groups, aerobic dance, and aerobic step. The age groups are 12 to 14 for youth, 15 to 17 for junior, and 18 above for senior. Participating foreign countries are Cambodia, Chinese Taipei, Hong Kong, Indonesia, India, Japan, South Korea, Mongolia, Thailand, and Vietnam. Meanwhile, in entertainment news, K-pop group Alamat is taking its talents to France after being tapped as performers for the inaugural The A Festival in the capital, Paris. The A Festival is billed as a new vision of Asian entertainment in Europe, where Asian pop, Asian drama stars, creators, culture, and fans will come together for 2 days. Planned events on October 24 and 25 in the Paris Event Center are concerts, masterclasses, workshops, artist auditions, and interviews, among others. Alamat was the third talent revealed among invited guests, with the Filipino group hailed by the festival as one of the most distinctive acts in P-pop, making its debut in France. This was the headline news brought to you by the Philippine Star, moving to the beat of the times. This is Gail Benawis for RJFM.
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0: Hi there, RJ here. I really think RJ Bistro could be the longest lasting music lounge ever in the Philippines. We are celebrating our 40th year anniversary. I will see you tonight, 8 p.m. RJ Bistro, Dusitani Hotel, featuring the clones of Eat Bulaga, Franz Josef Vincoy as Julio Iglesias. Maron Carl Serrano as Pavarotti. Jazz Hara Ungi as Karen Carpenter.
1: And there's a kind of hush all over the world tonight.
0: Marty Linyan as Air Supply.
1: Here I am.
0: And of course, Jerome Everdome as Elvis Presley. And after the clones, my band and I will make you dance. Join us in celebrating RJ Bistro's 40th year anniversary. 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I will see you tonight. See you there.
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0: Hi there, RJ here. I really think RJ Bistro could be the longest lasting music lounge ever in the Philippines. We are celebrating our 40th year anniversary. I will see you tonight, 8 p.m. RJ Bistro, Dusitani Hotel, featuring the clones of Eat Bulaga, Franz Joseph Vincoy as Julio Iglesias. Baron Carl Serrano as Pavarotti. Jazz Hara Ungi as Karen Carpenter.
1: And there's a kind of hush all over the world tonight.
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0: And of course, Jerome Everdome as Elvis Presley. And after the clones, my band and I will make you dance. 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I will see you tonight. See you there.
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0: that you are my,
1: Hi there, RJ here. I really think RJ Bistro could be the longest lasting music lounge ever in the Philippines. We are celebrating our 40th year anniversary. I will see you tonight, 8 p.m. RJ Bistro, Dusitani Hotel, featuring the clones of Eat Bulaga, Franz Josef Vincoy as Julio Iglesias. Maron Carl Serrano as Pavarotti. Jazz Hara Ungi as Karen Carpenter.
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1: 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I will see you tonight. 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
1: BBC News with Moira Alderson. The sacked Ukrainian chief of staff has been defending his record as he leaves office. General Oleksandr Syrsky said his forces were again on the offensive, having liberated 700 square kilometres from Russian occupation this year. General Syrsky has been replaced by a younger general, Mikhailo Drapaty. In Russia, says the BBC's Vitaly Shevchenko, the pro-war lobby is appalled by this change in command.
2: They think that because the new commander-in-chief, Drapaty, has so much more cred and support with the Ukrainian military, there is likely to be a renewed push, a renewed effort. That's the mood music in Russia. They were hopeful that these divisions within Ukraine would result in immediate disadvantages for Ukraine on the battlefield. Now there's hope for Ukraine. Russia doesn't like it.
1: The head of the UN's nuclear watchdog, the IAEA, has told the BBC he doesn't know when his inspectors will be able to return to Iran to resume their vital work. Rafael Grossi urged Tehran to swiftly facilitate access. He added fundamental concerns remain over highly enriched uranium that remains in the country and said Iran's nuclear infrastructure remained sizable. After an 11th consecutive night of US strikes on Iran, the Secretary of State, Marco Rubio, has said Washington is still willing to engage in diplomacy with Tehran. But he added that Iran was not serious about talks. In the latest attacks, the American military said it had hit Iranian maritime infrastructure and logistics centres. Our international editor, Jeremy Bowen, says the current escalation in fighting shows hopes of a diplomatic solution have faded.
3: There is no evidence that it will bring the victory that Donald Trump already claims actually to have scored and hasn't. If there are a return to negotiations, which you know you could argue is the only sensible thing, that would require concessions to Iran that will show the costs of America's strategic defeat, which has been caused by this reckless decision to go to war.
1: The UN has called for an end to what it describes as a reign of terror by the Rwanda-backed M23 rebels in Eastern Democratic Republic of Congo. UN experts say locals have accused the armed group of sexual violence, torture and the killing of civilians since it seized territory during a lightning offensive last year. Richard Kagoe reports from Nairobi.
4: The alleged abuses have been reported in areas controlled by M23 rebels in Eastern Democratic Republic of Congo. UN experts say the armed group is accused of torture, arbitrary arrest, forced labor, and forced recruitment. Detainees are reportedly held in overcrowded and unsanitary prisons, with some released only after relatives paid money. The experts say these abuses are not exclusive to the M23, but the scale of the alleged violations is staggering.
1: World news from the BBC.
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Happy hump day, everybody. This is your Drive Time Angel, DJ Jamie, signing in. And this is your Drive Time show. We play the greatest and the latest hits. And beyond that, I love sharing trivia about the artists and the songs. So once again, let's hang out. 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It is 0947-732-0076. 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We also have our official Facebook page, which is facebook.com/RJ100. Look for our picture on the timeline in the comment section. Share your selfie and use the hashtag #TheDriveTimeShow. Make sure to include your names and where you're from. We'd love to feature you by showing your pictures during our songs today. And you can also tag me on Instagram at Jamie A. Fournier. That's JamieAFournier. This show is all about the music. It's all about you. It's all about us enjoying music together. So let's get started with a classic that was made a hit by Marvin Gaye and Tammy Terrell. This was done for the Motown label. Ain't No Mountain High Enough.

And that was Ain't No Mountain High Enough by Marvin Gaye and Tammy Terrell. That was a big hit in the U.S. How are you guys doing? It's midway through the week, as mentioned earlier. We are here to sit back, breathe, relax, and enjoy the music from six different decades. Let me know if you're out there and you're tuned in. Again, text me or post on Facebook or tag me on Instagram. And don't forget to include your names and where you're from. Carlo Constantino in Quezon City, hello. We've got a greeting going out to Joseph Guzman. We also have a greeting going out to Cristina Igna in Parañaque, always tuned in. We're going to play a rock classic hit by The Guess Who. This is a song that was released in 1970. Here's American Woman.

American Woman by The Guess Who, again, a big hit from 1970. We're going to jump to the next track. We're going to jump to the 90s with this song that became a massive international hit for Monica. Now, before Monica released her version in 1998, Eternal, British group Eternal, released their version of the song in 1997. Now, Monica made this song a big hit. Again, it was a massive hit for her. In fact, it peaked at number one on the US Billboard Hot 100 chart. Here's Angel of Mine.

0: Hi there, RJ here. I really think RJ Bistro could be the longest lasting music lounge ever in the Philippines. We are celebrating our 40th year anniversary. I will see you tonight, 8 p.m. RJ Bistro, Dusitani Hotel, featuring the clones of Eat Bulaga, Franz Joseph Vincoy as Julio Iglesias. Baron Carl Serrano as Pavarotti. Jazz Hara Ungi as Karen Carpenter.
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0: And of course, Jerome Everdome as Elvis Presley. And after the clones, my band and I will make you dance. 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I will see you tonight. See you there.
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5: 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Again, it's a Wednesday. Happy hump day. Your Drive Time Angel here, DJ Jamie, keeping you company. Now, I want to play more music, but before our next track, let me greet a few folks. RC Reyes, Marias from Pasig. Thank you for always tuning into the show. Miles Remulia, Dan Albert in Imus Cavita. You guys are awesome. We also have avid viewers, Gavino Bongbong, Eddie Daculiat from Dawes Bohol. Happy Wednesday to all of you. Let's move on to a song which was a big hit in 1960. This is a track which won the Grammy Award for Record of the Year in 1966. Here's A Taste of Honey.

Taste of Honey, once again, a big hit from the 60s. From the 60s, we're going to jump to 1986. This ballad became one of the defining love songs of the 1980s. This was released in 1986. It was part of the soundtrack of the film Karate Kid Part 2. And this was co-written by Peter Cetera, David Foster, and Diane Nene. Number one hit on the Billboard Hot 100 chart. Here's Glory of Love.

And that was Glory of Love by Peter Cetera. How are you guys doing? Let me know. I want to hear from you. Again, our number is 0947-732-0076. Once again, that's 0947-732-0076. Don't forget to include your names and where you're tuned in from. As for me, I'm going to stick around live on RJTV and RJFM till 7 p.m. Keep me company. Now, our next song is from the 90s. It is dedicated to all the Mariah Carey fans out there. She released this in 1993, and it has become an anthem of hope, courage, and resilience around the world. Here's Hero.

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5: 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And hello, Drive Time family. Thank you for joining me, your Drive Time girl for today, Angel DJ Jamie. We are playing the greatest and the latest hits. 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Please send in your selfies so we can feature you on the show. And my Instagram is ready. Follow me there at Jamie A. Fournier. JamieFournier. All right. The next song is a disco and R&B classic that defined the summer of 1977. It is a song by The Emotions. Here's Best of My Love.

Best of My Love by The Emotions. Let's study our hearts a bit now. Calm down through this love song. This, in fact, is a very well-loved love song by Filipinos. It is a track by David Pomeranz, and it became one of his biggest hits in the Philippines. He released it in 1981. It was part of his album, The Truth of Us. And David Pomeranz has often credited Filipino audiences for embracing his music and helping sustain his international career. If you know the song, sing along. Tag me on your Instagram stories. Take a video. I'd love to put you there on my stories too. Again, at Jamie A. Fournier. Here's Born For You.

Born For You by David Pomeranz. Now, I am going to play this next song. Let's keep it up. Again, text. Again, post on Facebook. Include your names, where you're from. Let's pick up the beat again with this Christina Aguilera track, from a love song to an upbeat song, which will hopefully make you dance. This is a throwback to the swing era with a modern pop twist. Here's Candyman by Christina Aguilera.

0: Hi there, RJ here. I really think RJ Bistro could be the longest lasting music lounge ever in the Philippines. We are celebrating our 40th year anniversary. I will see you tonight, 8 p.m. RJ Bistro, Dusitani Hotel, featuring the clones of It Bulaga, Franz Joseph Vincoy as Julio Iglesias. Maron Carl Serrano as Pavarotti. Jazz Hara Ungi as Karen Carpenter.
1: And there's a kind of hush all over the world tonight.
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0: And of course, Jerome Everdome as Elvis Presley. And after the clones, my band and I will make you dance. 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I will see you tonight. See you there.
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3: 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Ito, para sa'yo. 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
5: 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Thank you again for this is your DJ.

else and he was just a baby. I mean, I even remember when you were still pregnant and you would watch the show. To our avid viewers of the show, truly, truly appreciate you. Thank you for the love and support. With that said, let's move on to more music. That's what you're here for. We have a song released in 1976. Here's Car Wash.

Car Wash. All right. I hope you enjoyed that. That was the number one hit on the Billboard Hot 100 chart. All right. Let's move on to another round of greetings. I want to say hi to those who really take the time to watch and beyond that to text and leave their names and where they're tuned in from, like Jovenja Medina, Danny Javier, Bernadette Aquino, Joseph Santos, and Taytay Rizal, always tuned in. Maraming salamat. Thank you. Marvin Zandro Reyabad from North Caloocan. What a cute, cute picture you shared here. I know this was featured earlier. Hello, dear. Thank you for sharing that. But even more than the picture, thank you for watching. Another cutie, young baby watching here. Bendy Suelto and family in Amlan, Negros Oriental. Thank you for watching the show. All right, let's move on to the next song. We've got a track released by Mandy Moore in 1999. It became a commercial hit for her, by the way, and really helped establish her image as one of the rising teen pop artists of the era. Here's So Real by Mandy Moore.

All right, So Real by Mandy Moore. It's actually really odd to watch that now because she now portrays a mom role in a very popular TV series, This Is Us. And to even just say that that was a song that established her career as one of the rising teen pop artists of the era, we're getting old. Anyway, thank you so much again for joining me or playing the greatest and the latest hits. We have this happening tonight. You heard me. Yes, tonight. It is July 22nd already. And at RJ Bistro, home of rock and roll, located at the lower level of Dusit Thani Hotel, Legends Night 3 is going to start tonight. All right? So that's going to start at 8 p.m. It is located at the lower level of Dusit Thani Hotel. What is Legends Night 3? Well, you've got Baron Carl Serrano performing as Luciano Pavarotti, Jerome Everdome as Elvis Presley, Franz Joseph Vincoy as Julio Iglesias, Jazera Ungui as Karen Carpenter, Martin Linyan as Air Supply, and back-to-back with the main man RJ and the New Riots for a dance set. If you still want to join in on the fun, this is the number to ask, 0906-221-1524, or go to facebook.com/RJ100. Here's the main man RJ and the New Riots performing Don't Be Cruel.

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1: BBC News with Lisa Costello. The Ukrainian chief of staff, sacked by President Zelensky, has been defending his record as he leaves office. General Oleksandr Syrsky said his forces had liberated 700 square kilometres of territory from Russian occupation so far this year, and that the army remained on the offensive. Ukraine has carried out fresh strikes against logistics hubs belonging to Russia's biggest online retailer, Wildberries. President Volodymyr Zelensky said they had been involved in providing the Russian army with drone components. The head of the UN's nuclear watchdog, the IAEA, has told the BBC he doesn't know when his inspectors will be able to return to Iran to resume their vital work. Rafael Grossi urged the Iranian authorities to swiftly facilitate access. The United Nations has called for an end to what it describes as a reign of terror by the Rwanda-backed M23 rebels in Eastern Democratic Republic of Congo. UN experts say locals have accused the armed group of sexual violence and the killing of civilians. A court hearing is set to take place in Nigeria at the site of the country's largest ever methamphetamine seizure. 10 suspects are accused of running a multi-million dollar operation. US media reports say the Trump administration has reached a broad nuclear agreement with Saudi Arabia, with an announcement expected soon. The deal could lead to the Saudis enriching their own fuel for nuclear reactors. The Austrian house where Adolf Hitler was born will be officially inaugurated as a police station later today. Outside the building, a stone reads, "Fascism, never again." Researchers studying chimpanzees and bonobos in African sanctuaries have found they use touch to build trust before the most competitive moment of their day, feeding time. Scientists believe the physical contact helps promote social harmony during feeding. BBC News.
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5: Hello, everybody. It is 6:07 on the clock into the first or second hour of the show, second and final hour of the Drive Time show. We have more of the hits of today and the hits of the past ready for all of you to enjoy. So keep texting at 0947-732-0076. Here's a timeless classic hit always requested for. It is a song composed by John Barry with lyrics by Don Black for the 1966 film Born Free. Here's Born Free by Matt Monroe.

All right, Born Free by Matt Monro there. Another request for today. I'm really excited for this next song. It's going to be fun. It's an ABBA track, which is why I'm saying it's going to be fun. But before that, a few greetings. We also have our RJTV Facebook page. If you haven't followed that, follow that page too. So let me read a few messages from there. Federico Matalobos, hello. Christina Igna, again, hello. Let's Chuvo in Binangonan and Rizal. Raleigh Kaluma from Antipolo City. Michael Manalo and family in Las Piñas. Nelson Malinao, God bless too. Teresa Gomez. All right. Thank you so much for tuning in. Let me ask our team. And JM Gamosha, hello to you as well. Let's move on to that ABBA track I mentioned. This was released in 1979. Here's Chiquitita.

Chiquitita by ABBA, a big hit from the 70s, late 70s. Hello to Evelyn de Divas, always tuned in. Thank you for tuning in from Rojas City, Capiz. We also have a greeting going out to Myra Wabobi. We have Bang Villaganas. Thank you for watching the show. We also have a greeting going out to John in Iloilo City, Bong Irlanda, and beautiful wife Julie in Bacoor, Cavite. Thank you for the message, Roderick Estanislao, and to the Estanislao family. Thank you for always tuning into the show. And we have a greeting going out to Adolfo Alayon Jr. as well. Let's move on to a song by Whitney Houston. This is from the soundtrack of the very big hit of a film, The Bodyguard. It was written by legendary songwriter David Foster and lyricist Linda Thompson, released in 1993. And this earned a lot of Academy Award and Grammy nominations as well, including Best Original Song and Best Female Pop Vocal Performance. Here's I Have Nothing.

0: Hi there, RJ here. I really think RJ Bistro could be the longest lasting music lounge ever in the Philippines. We are celebrating our 40th year anniversary. I will see you tonight, 8 p.m. RJ Bistro, Dusitani Hotel, featuring the clones of It Bulaga, Franz Joseph Vincoy as Julio Iglesias. Maron Carl Serrano as Pavarotti. Jazz Hara Ungi as Karen Carpenter.
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0: And of course, Jerome Everdome as Elvis Presley. And after the clones, my band and I will make you dance. 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I will see you tonight. See you there.
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5: 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This is once again your Drive Time Angel, DJ Jamie, playing the hits of today and the hits of the past. It is already 6:25 on the clock, so let's play more music for now. Keep texting, though. I'll greet you after the song. Here's a track by Queen, which was released in 1979. It was part of their album Jazz, and this was a hit in the UK and also in the US. Here's Don't Stop Me Now.

Don't Stop Me Now by Queen. They're always, always fantastic. I hope you enjoyed that as much as I did. Hello to our viewers once again and listeners. Shout out to wife Miraluna Prada in Iligan City, watching the Drive Time Show from your loving hubby, Nonoy Prada. Nonoy and wifey Miraluna, thank you for watching in Iligan. We also have a greeting once again to the Reyes family in Pasig. Thank you for always tuning into the show. They want to greet BNP Totong's Angela in Pasig. Hello. Ming Epino. Hello, always present. And a very happy birthday to Lizelle Jane Lopez from Lola Rene Mate and family. Thank you. Tuned in from Pugalo, Alcoy, Cebu. Now, we also have the loving Kayabyab family tuned in every day. Mama Bell at the Jam, Kuya Jomar, Bunso Jasmine in Barangay San Jose Puerto Princesa City, Palawan. Hello from Papa Jewel. Let's move on to an Ariana Grande track. This is a song that she published, and it is a confident anthem about self-expression and ignoring outside criticism. Oftentimes, we need to remind ourselves that what matters is what we have here and here. If you're not watching, I mean our hearts and brains and ourselves. And sometimes you just have to remember not to listen to the noise outside. Here's Yes And by Ariana Grande.

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10: 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If you have access to seeing what the sky looks like now, try to take a look here in the metro. It looks beautiful with its pinkish and violet hues. Just like the Drive Time Show, what you see on the screen right now. Anyway, back to the music. This next song is a track which is by Peter, Paul, and Mary. This was written by legendary Canadian singer-songwriter Gordon Lightfoot, by the way, in 1964. Here's Early Morning Rain.

It's regarded as one of Gordon Lightfoot's finest compositions, by the way. Now, when it was performed by Peter, Paul, and Mary, they helped introduce the song to a wider international audience during the folk revival of the 1960s. Now, moving on to the next track, we've got a song by Earth, Wind, and Fire, considered their signature blend of funk soul and uplifting optimism. Here's Fantasy.

Wow, always so amazing. Fantasy by Earth, Wind, and Fire, written by Maurice White, Eddie Del Barrio, and Verdine White as well. It was from the album All and All, and it's become one of their signature tracks. Joey Vitales, hello. George Peely, Maribel too, always tuned in. Matt and Balahadia, thank you for the selfies. Maribel, thank you for the selfie too. Gina and Elmer Egaloy, Mikai Elmer and Eastern Samar, thank you. We have Novelita S. Lernon in GMA Cavite, Francois Kreisbergs and family, always tuned in. Bebit Orteza, Julius Kayabyab, thank you for watching the show. Let's move on to the next moment. This next track is a song by Kelly Clarkson. This is a song she released in 2002, and she released this immediately after she won the inaugural season of American Idol. Here's A Moment Like This.

0: Hi there, RJ here. I really think RJ Bistro could be the longest lasting music lounge ever in the Philippines. We are celebrating our 40th year anniversary. I will see you tonight, 8 p.m. RJ Bistro, Dusitani Hotel, featuring the clones of Eat Bulaga, Franz Joseph Vincoy as Julio Iglesias. Maron Carl Serrano as Pavarotti. Jazz Hara Ungi as Karen Carpenter.
1: And there's a kind of hush all over the world tonight.
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0: And of course, Jerome Everdome as Elvis Presley. 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I will see you tonight. 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
4: 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Mas buhay.

Samantilia, hello, RN Palmano, Novelita Esternon, thank you so much for watching the show. Let's move on to the next track. This is a song which was released in 1968. It is a version of a track released in 1968, and that version reached number one on the UK singles chart. Here's Everlasting Love by Love Affair.

Everlasting Love by Love Affair. All right, that was a number one hit in the UK. Moving on to a big hit by Belinda Carlisle. We have a song that became one of the anthems of the 80s, and until now, it's still very popular. In fact, it's used in reels and videos on TikTok and Instagram. Here's Heaven is a Place on Earth.

Heaven is a Place on Earth by Belinda Carlisle. All right, let's move on to our next round of greetings before our last song for today. Melinda in Bacala, thank you so much for always tuning into the show and for your sweet message. Gian Silabay, watching from Antique, thank you for tuning into the show as well. Let me pull up our Facebook page now. I want to make sure I greet our avid viewers and listeners who also post online. Hello to John in Kamikin. Thank you for tuning in. Hajara Mustafa, Vin Salamero and family, Kapili family, Vivian, Marlon, Mark, Mary Ann, Papa Mario, Althea, Zach, and Maeve, and Myra Alcantara and family in Laguna. Hello as well. Bian Zapanta and family in Antipolo. Thank you for being such loyal fans. Much love over to you too. Rito Hermosa, hello. Maan, lovely pictures again. Abdul Rahimo, hello. Bebit Orteza, thank you for watching the show. And Adolfo Alayon Jr., appreciate you too. Let's move on to a song that will make a lot of Swifties happy tonight. This is a song released in 2026. It's part of her album, The Life of a Showgirl. By the way, congratulations to Taylor Swift. She got married this year. Here's Fate of Ophelia.

0: All right, that was Fate of Ophelia by Taylor Swift, our last song for today. Thank you again for joining me and enjoying music with me. Your Drive Time show is here for you from Mondays through Fridays from 5 to 7 p.m. So make sure to tune in to the show every weekday. For now, though, this is your Drive Time Angel DJ Jamie saying goodbye. Always remember to let love in and keep good music alive. Good night, everybody. Till next week.
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3: BBC News with Moira Alderson. President Zelensky has dismissed Ukraine's top general in one of the biggest shakeups of the military leadership since the start of Russia's full-scale invasion. The armed forces commander, Oleksandr Syrsky, has been replaced by a younger general, Mykhailo Dropati. After an 11th consecutive night of US strikes on Iran, the Secretary of State, Marco Rubio, has said Washington is still willing to engage in diplomacy with Tehran. But Mr. Rubio insisted that allowing Iran to control the Strait of Hormuz would set a dangerous international precedent. US media reports say the Trump administration has reached a broad nuclear agreement with Saudi Arabia, with an announcement expected soon. The deal could lead to the Saudis enriching their own fuel for nuclear reactors. OpenAI has disclosed that its advanced artificial intelligence models autonomously hacked another tech company. It then stole information needed to pass an internal evaluation. OpenAI called it an unprecedented security incident. A US judge in Florida has ruled that Donald Trump must hand over financial records as part of his $10 billion defamation lawsuit against the BBC. The order came during the first hearing of the case regarding the president's lawsuit over a Panorama program that edited together different sections of his January the 6th speech. A court hearing is set to take place in Nigeria at the site of the country's largest ever methamphetamine seizure. 10 suspects are accused of running a multi-million dollar operation. Researchers studying chimpanzees and bonobos in African sanctuaries have found they use touch to build trust before the most competitive moment of the day, feeding time. They embraced and even kissed. And the Austrian house where Adolf Hitler was born in 1889 will be officially inaugurated as a police station later today. That's the latest BBC News.
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Hi there, this is Jose Marie Chan. As a songwriter, I have always been a huge fan of John Lennon and Paul McCartney. Now, here is something that I composed as my tribute to the Beatles. The lyrics contain titles of various Beatles songs. See how many titles of Beatles songs you can spot. My song is called A Day in the Life of a Song.

0: 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This is Jose Marie Chan.
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0: Hi there. Good evening, everybody. This is Virginia on the Night Flight on RJ100. Welcome to the radio station that plays for you the greatest and the latest. And there you just heard Madonna with Material Girl. Before that was Paul Nicholas, Heaven on the Seventh Floor. And the first was Gloria Gaynor, I Will Survive. Whoa, I love that. We started the show with dance music, disco songs. Yep, we're setting the mood, at least for the first hour, ladies and gentlemen. This is RJ100.
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0: RJFM 100.3, your number one station, playing the greatest and the latest. That was City there with Para Sa Akin. Before that, Barry Manilow, I'd Really Love to See You Tonight. And the first was Love Is Like an Itching in My Heart. It is a 1966 song recorded by the Supremes, written and produced by Motown's main production team, Holland, Dozier Holland. The song was recorded in June of 1965, and it reached number one on the Billboard Hot 100 Pop Singles chart in the United States. And the song was a top 10 hit, peaking at number 9 for 1 week in May of 1966. And Billboard named the song number 90 on their list of the 100 greatest girl group songs of all time. Yes, that was Love Is Like an Itching in My Heart by Diana Ross and the Supremes. 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

0: RJFM 100.3, your number one station, playing the greatest and the latest. It's now or never, That was RJ Jacinto and his band. Before that, Black Magic Woman, a song written by British musician Peter Green, which first appeared as a Fleetwood Mac single in various countries in 1968. In 1970, it became a hit by Santana. Yes, they're the ones that you heard there. And sung by Greg Rowley, reaching number 4 in the US and Canadian charts after appearing on their Abraxas album. And first one that you heard was the Sandpipers with La Bamba. Alright, this is RJ100.
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RJFM 100.3, your number one station, playing the greatest and the latest. We Are All Alone. That is a song written by Boss Gags, which became a 1977 top 10 hit for Rita Coolidge in the US and the UK. Skaggs introduced it on his 1976 album Silk Degrees. Before that was Do It Again, a song composed by Walter Becker and Donald Fagen, performed by American rock group Steely Dan, which was released as a single from their 1972 debut album Can't Buy a Thrill. And first song that you heard there was Turn, Turn, Turn by The Byrds. I hope you had a great day today. This is RJ 100.

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0: 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Oh yes, this live. That was by Bruce Springsteen. He has recorded both rock albums and more somber folk-oriented works. Has sold more than 135 million records worldwide. And before Bruce Springsteen, you heard Stephen Bishop, One More Night. First was Frank Sinatra with That Old Black Magic. It does seem like magic when we hear our favorite songs, especially those ones that bring back memories. Yes, stay on. 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My name is Virginia. This is the Night Flight till midnight.
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0: RJFM 100.3, playing the greatest and the latest. That was James Taylor, Carly Simon, with The Times They Are Changin'. It is a song written by Bob Dylan and released as the title track of his 1964 album of the same name. Dylan wrote the song as a deliberate attempt to create an anthem of change for the time, influenced by Irish and Scottish ballads. Released in Britain in 1965, The Times They Are a-Changin' reached number 9 in the British top 10. Before that, it was The Letterman, When I Fall in Love. And the first was the Everly Brothers, Crying in the Rain. No crying for us, right? I think you know that. I always say that, or almost always every time there is a song that talks about crying, I say, we're not that. This is RJ100.
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0: RJFM 100.3, your number one station, playing the greatest and the latest. And there you just heard Aaron Neville with Somewhere, Somebody. Tiny Dancer before that, a song by Elton John with lyrics by Bernie Taupin, which appears on John's fourth album, Madman Across the Water, and released as a single in 1972. First that you heard was Olivia Newton-John with Take a Chance. Good evening to Dr. Sir Percival Peña-Reyes. Thank you so much for listening to RJ 100.
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RJFM 100.3, your number one station, playing the greatest and the latest. That was When Love is Young by Jose Maria Chan. Before that, you heard Natalie Cole with Inseparable. First was George Benson and Roberta Flack. You are the love of my life. Well, who could that be? I know it's family for me, especially my children. So the songs you just heard were brought to you by Sports Cut Barbershop, where you get the ultimate haircut experience. 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

0: RJFM 100.3, your number one station, playing the greatest and the latest. Alright, that was Don't Know Much, a song written by Barry Mann, Cynthia Whale, and Tom Snow. The original version of this song was recorded by Barry Mann in 1980 and was made famous when it was covered as a duet by Linda Ronstadt and Aaron Neville, whom you just heard. That was in 1989 when they released that song. Their version was a worldwide success, topping the Irish singles chart and reaching the top 10 in several territories. Before that, you heard Aldebarge with Starlight Express, and the first was The Temptations, Just My Imagination. Hello and good evening to Davao, Palawan. I hope you guys are doing just great. Hello to Jalbert, and thank you to Nina. 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
1: Hi there, this is Jose Marie Chan. As a songwriter, I have always been a huge fan of John Lennon and Paul McCartney. Now, here is something that I composed as my tribute to the Beatles. The lyrics contain titles of various Beatles songs. See how many titles of Beatles songs you can spot. My song is called A Day in the Life of a Song.

0: A Day in the Life of a Song, my original tribute to the Beatles. This is Jose Mari Chan.
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0: Before that was Better Not Tell Her, Carly Simon. And the first was What the World Needs Now is Love. It is a 1965 popular song with lyrics by Hal David and music composed by Burt Bacharach. First recorded and made popular by Jackie DeShannon, whom you heard earlier on, it was released in April of 1965. It peaked at number 7 on the US Hot 100. And in Canada, the song reached number 1. 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My name is Virginia. This is the Nightfly till midnight.
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0: 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You got Virginia with you, and welcome to the third and final hour of the night flight.
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0: And we want to say good evening to Chris, Bebe, hi to Tony, Justin, Ms. Vikes Palanca, hi there, and Cynthia Panadotan, good evening to you, to Rose, to Maan, Mr. Hermie Carino, and all the staff. 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

0: RJFM 100.3, your number one station, playing the greatest and the latest. That was Aisha with I Don't Love You Anymore. Before that was Unchained Melody by Roy Hamilton, an American singer. And his style is that he combines semi-classical technique with traditional white gospel. So he brought soul to great American songbook singing. So that's Roy Hamilton. Before that was the Carpenters with Superstar. I know you are all superstars in your own way, especially to your family. You are the superstar. Hey, moms out there, that one's for you. Thankless job, right? But it's always all worth it. You know what I'm talking about. This is RJ 100.
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Yes, Run to Me by Dionne Warwick and Barry Manilow. Before that was Skyline Pigeon, a ballad by Elton John with lyrics by Bernie Taupin, the eighth track on Elton John's first album, Empty Sky. You know, the lyrics of the song are metaphorical, describing a pigeon that is flying high and free, having been released from a human hand, with a line in the second verse, "But most of all, please free me from this aching metal ring," possibly revealing a human longing to be released from a broken marriage and set free to pursue new, truer dreams and ambitions. Wow. Anyway, before that was Night and Day by The Temptations. This is RJ 100.

0: RJFM 100.3, playing the greatest and the latest, yes. Maureen McGovern, we may never love like this again. That's why they say if you love someone, say it. Let them know. Before that was Gladys Knight and the Bips, best thing that ever happened to me. First was People. It is a song composed by Julie Stein with lyrics by Bob Merrill for the 1964 Broadway musical Funny Girl starring Barbara Streisand, who introduced the song. In 1998, Streisand's version was inducted into the Grammy Hall of Fame. Are we all doing great? I hope so. Yes, you're listening to RJ100, the station that plays for you the greatest and the latest. My name is Virginia. This is the Nightfly.
1: Hi there. 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

JFM 100.3, playing the greatest and the latest. Put Your Head on My Shoulder. That is a song. Well, first off, that's very comforting. If someone says, all right, you can put your head on my shoulder. Isn't that right? Anyway, let's talk about the song. It's written by Canadian singer-songwriter Paul Anka. Put Your Head on My Shoulder was very successful, reaching number 2 on the Billboard Hot 100. And then again, it became popular when released as a single by the Letterman, whom you heard earlier. After that song, you heard Paul Simon with Still Crazy After All These Years. Last one was Holly Cole with I'll Be Seeing You. And I will, in a sense, because we're going to be together again. So I want to thank you for being with me tonight. You take care of yourselves, all right? And always keep it peaceful. Remember, God loves you. This is Virginia, and I'm saying goodbye.

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3: BBC News with David Harper. The US Secretary of State Marco Rubio says an expected agreement to help Saudi Arabia develop civilian nuclear power won't lead to Riyadh having nuclear weapons. Critics are concerned the deal will pave the way for another country in the Middle East to acquire nuclear arms. A judge in New York has confirmed that the ousted Venezuelan president, Nicolas Maduro, will go on trial for drug trafficking in June next year. Mr. Maduro, who was seized by US forces in January, denies various charges, including cocaine importation and narco-terrorism. Iran's Revolutionary Guards have threatened to cut off the electricity of America's Middle East allies if President Trump goes ahead with his threats to attack Iranian infrastructure. Mr. Trump said he would order a bridge or power plant to be destroyed every time Iran fired on vessels in the Strait of Hormuz. At least seven oil tankers are reported to have changed course near the coast of Yemen after the Iran-backed Houthi movement threatened Saudi-linked vessels. Many vessels have been using the Red Sea to ship oil since the US and Israel launched their war on Iran. Diplomatic efforts are resuming to find an end to Russia's war against Ukraine after a hiatus caused by the Iran crisis.

0: President Zelensky said he'd spoken to President Trump's envoys about how to reinvigorate diplomacy. The EU has approved a bid by the media giant Paramount to acquire Warner Brothers Discovery for $110 billion. The refusal from Brussels could have killed the merger. The deal still faces hurdles in America. An American teenager suing Meta over claims its social media harmed his mental health has dropped his case. Meta's lawyers were preparing to argue that the plaintiff had used its platforms for just a few minutes each day. An EasyJet flight from Tenerife in the Canary Islands to the English city of Liverpool has been forced to turn around after a mid-air fight involving 10 passengers. The plane was met by police when it landed. BBC News.
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0: Hi there, RJ here, reminding you that TGI RJ happens every Friday, and as usual, I'll be there tomorrow night at the home of Rock and Roll, Bistro RJ at Dusitane Hotel. 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Bistro RJ Dusitani Hotel.
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1: BBC News with Neil Nunes. The United States has signed a landmark nuclear cooperation pact with Saudi Arabia. The Trump administration says the deal will benefit American industry, workers, and supply chains while helping to meet Saudi energy needs. Critics say it could enable the kingdom to develop a nuclear weapon. The Iranian-backed Houthi movement in Yemen says it's attacked two Saudi oil tankers in the Red Sea. It follows Monday's announcement of a maritime embargo against Saudi Arabia. Meanwhile, Iran's Revolutionary Guard have threatened to cut off the electricity of America's Gulf allies if the U.S. attacks Iranian infrastructure. President Trump has threatened to destroy a bridge or power plant every time Iran fired on vessels in the Strait of Hormuz. The ousted Venezuelan President Nicolas Maduro is to stand trial for drug trafficking in New York next June. He denies various charges, including narco-terrorism. 10 suspects have pleaded not guilty to charges in Nigeria's largest ever methamphetamine drug bust. Three are Mexican nationals, underscoring concerns that Mexican cartels are operating in West Africa. A fast-moving wildfire west of Spain's capital Madrid has forced several communities to be evacuated. The remains of a further 22 infants have been found in the site of a famous, infamous mother and baby home in Ireland's County Galway, bringing the total recovered to 99. Almost 800 babies and young children died at the institution between 1925 and 1961. And Canada has scrapped plans to hold a joint inauguration ceremony with the U.S. for a new cross-border bridge following President Trump's announcement of new tariffs. It'll hold its own ceremony this Friday instead. BBC World News.
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